0: on the carry. Brings up third down and four. Lakers swarm into the football. There were four Lakers on top of them on the tackle. They're going to stay with Desreth in the backfield. Garden out of the shotgun, has twins to his right, and he'll roll out to his right and throw. And they're going deep over the middle. Incomplete. In and out of his hands, incomplete. No flag on the play. Great coverage by Jennings.
1: Boy, their tight end, number 87, was wide open, Denny.
0: Jennings has a few things to say to him on the way back to the sideline. Just kind of tracking him down, saying, yeah, I'll be here all night, number nine, watch me. Great coverage by Jennings. Fourth down and four, they'll punt. And it looks like they're going to send Dickerson back to receive. No, check that, Jennings back there. High kick, kind of wobbles to get away from it. Ball bounces at about the 30, and it'll come down at about the 26-yard line. Great defensive series to start this game for the Camdenton Lakers. Now let's get the Laker offense clicking, Steve. See if we can't get some points on the board. This Laker offense has put up an average of 54.3 points per game the first three games. This is Machino out of the shotgun. Stack twins on the right side. Lone man in the backfield. And they'll try the run. That's Dickerson on the left side. Dickerson puts his head down, just rolls over a guy to the 30-yard line. A gain of four. Ball kind of popped out at the very end there, and he was able to gather it. Good to see Dickerson in there at running back to start this series.
1: You know, he's going to be needed this game, Denny, even more so than in the first three, because we need a balanced attack, keep these Crusaders on their heels.
0: Well, he had the high ankle sprain, and he's been coming back from that injury slowly, and now I think he's finally 100%. They'll try him again. Tries the right side, now cuts it back to the left side, and stood up at the 34-yard line, but a nice gain. Four more, and it's third down and two. So a short yardage situation on third down for the Camdenton Lakers. Just underway here in the first quarter. First quarter being brought to you by U.S. Disaster Restoration. Machino goes to the shotgun on third down and two. Everybody stacked in tight, though. Nobody out wide. And now they'll put Bull out in the slot on the left side. And the ball caught.
1: Ooh.
0: But great defense by the Helias Crusaders. Jordan Sykes coming up making that play. It's a punting situation now for the Camdenton Lakers. So a couple of good defensive series to start this game. Fourth and three. Machino, the quarterback, is also the punter. And you can never think that Lakers are always going to punt the ball. They've always got that option. If he sees something, it's kind of like an RPO. He can do something different with it if he sees something open up. Good snap. Hell, what a
1: great
0: kick.
1: Look at this.
0: Way over the head of the intended return man.
1: Check up.
0: All the way down inside the five, and it checks up at the one, down at the 1.5-yard line.
1: Wow.
0: Machino might have just set a state record on that punt. Crowd likes it. There's a flag on the play. It's a 45-yard line. Officials talking it over now.
1: 66-yard punt. No return. Let's see what the flag is.
0: I mean, the return man for Helias was only 30 yards downfield, and that punt went blowing past him way
1: personal
0: down
1: foul
0: inside the 10.
1: Against the Lakers.
0: See, this is where you got. This is one of those things, Steve, where Helias likes to play after the whistle a little bit. And they'll take a little extra jab at you just to let you know that they're going to be there all night. And you respond to that, and that's when you get caught. It's always the second one that gets caught.
1: Yep.
0: So I think it might have been initiated, but the Lakers draw the flag. And that's going to cost them 15.
1: Yeah, and instead of being on the 2, they'll be out from the shadow of the goal line out on the 17.
0: A little easier room to work there for the Helias offense.
1: A great punt, nonetheless, but those mistakes are something we cannot do that tonight. Oh, wait a second. He's changing the call.
0: It's against Helias, so it's half the
1: call, so now they're going to start out at the 1.
0: Okay, so they did catch the first one because there was a little jab going on over there along the sideline.
1: Okay, now.
0: So it's at the half-yard line, first down and 10, way back in their own end.
1: Now just play your defense. Don't do a goal line defense. Just keep into a 3 and out. Otherwise, they could bust one for 99 yards.
0: Carden out of the shotgun, flanked by Desireth. And a gain of about 3 or 4 yards. Sandra, we need another clean feed, please. Could you reboot that? Thank you. Second down and 4. At about the 7-yard line. And it starts with Carden. Carden met at the line of scrimmage. Oh, nice tackle.
1: Great tackle.
0: Big 64 for the Camdenton Lakers. My pages are all stuck together. I'm sweating on them. Garrison Stewart with a good tackle inside there. Third down and short now. Third down and about 2. Sandra, we'll take a clean feed, please. Restart, reboot. That's a high snap and given to Desireth again. And he's got some running room out to the 15. Still on his feet. Why haven't they blown the whistle to the 20 now? So it moves the chains for the Helias Crusaders. Desireth having some pretty good running so far, Steve.
1: Yeah.
0: Sorry. At the 21-yard line, first down and 10. They've got trips to the left for Carden, the quarterback. They bring a man in motion left to right, and it's a jet sweep trying to get to the corner and tackled right at the 20-yard line. So it'll be a loss of 1, but there's a hold that'll be assessed against Helias. That was right out there in front of the official. The official was probably 5 yards from the hold. He couldn't miss that one.
1: No, and even without the hold, Denny stopped him for no gain, even maybe a loss of 1. But we'll take the 10 yards.
0: We'll take the 10. First down and 20 all the way back at the 10-yard line, backing him up, or the 11-yard line, the official spot. And they'll try it again. Trips to the left side. Carden out of the shotgun. Desireth behind him. We're going to try and get the Lakers to jump here. Wait and see. He's going to try a hard count because they're taking a long time getting into this cadence. And they finally do. And they'll hand off to Cat. In trouble in the backfield. Caught behind the line of scrimmage.
1: Yes.
0: Lakers swarm to the football. First one, Jennings again. Jennings had a great game last week. Number of tackles he had to be north of 12. I know, probably more like 15. But he was in on so many tackles. Second down. What is that, Steve? 22, 23?
1: I got it at 23, Denny.
0: Carden out of the shotgun. Has trips to his left. He can throw the ball. threw for five TDs in the first half last week against Battle. And he'll try the right side. Ball's thrown and caught. Thrown down immediately. And he'll try the right side. Ball's thrown and caught. Thrown down immediately. Dickerson on the tackle.

0: He wouldn't. Stanfield
1: had pretty good coverage, and when the ball was in the area, he wasn't within 3 yards of the receiver. So it looks like Stanfield's going to get flagged. He didn't like it. He's just shrugging his shoulders like, what did I do wrong here?
0: I've got to agree with him.
1: I thought it was pretty good coverage.
0: There was some hand-checking going on, but that was on both sides.
1: All right, so they'll spot the ball at the 29-yard line. No loss of down. Third down and two.
0: Yeah.
1: Third down, long two. Carden out of the shotgun. Twins to his right. Has Dezareth in the backfield. Now he shifts a man in motion right to left. Dezareth through the line of scrimmage has got the first down.
2: Uh-oh. Ball's loose. Uh-oh. Lakers say they have it. Lakers might have got the
0: they
2: football.
0: They do.
1: Bull comes out of the pile with it, and it is Laker football. A turnover at the 33-yard line puts the Lakers back on offense. Great first quarter defense by both schools. Everything the building has lived up to. Thought it was going to be a shootout, a lot of points scored, and here they got defenses stepping up on both sides.
0: Boy, well, like we talked about before the game, Denny, penalties and turnovers.
1: Yep.
0: Okay, we extended their drive, but then turned around, and the defense got the ball, stripped it, fell on it. Now the offense in great field position to score the first touchdown of this game.
1: U.S. Disaster Restoration sponsors this first quarter action. It's been a good one. Look at this. Four receivers to the right for Machino. And it's a quarterback keeper right through the line of scrimmage. Strong running, picks up six on first down. First down brought to you by First Bank of the Lake.
0: And don't forget Pacific Pools sponsoring that turnover. I don't know how they managed to get that done, but I'm going to go buy me a pool tomorrow.
1: At least get some chemicals or something. Go buy some chlorine.
0: There you go.
1: Second down, five. After that run by Machino on first down. Yeah, Machino under center will hand off to Bull. Bull jukes on the right side. Goes forward for a couple. And is third down and three. So Bull got two. Dickerson will check in now. And Bull's a little bit gimpy. You know, after he came out of that last defensive series, I thought I noticed something, the way he was jogging off the field. And now he just looks like something's not quite right for him. Third down and three. Big play here for the Lakers. This is four down territory at the 26-yard line of Helias. You got to make him pay with that turnover. Jennings in the slot. And Machino wants to throw. Big rush. Rolls out to his right, looking downfield. Man, nowhere near the intended pass. He had to just throw it away. I'm not so sure, Steve, on third down and three, if you don't run it twice.
0: That's what I was just going to say.
1: A yard and a half, and maybe another yard. You know, it's four down territory. You don't want to punt here. You can't kick a field goal from here. So you're going for it. And you need three as opposed to maybe just a couple of yards or a yard with a two-yard run. Who are we to second-guess? Sean Hill, though, right?
0: That's right.
1: This is that armchair quarterback. I need to keep those thoughts to myself.
0: They need to get set pretty quick here.
1: Trips to the right side down to, well, now they're resetting the play clock. What happened?
0: Don't know. Oh, they must have. Well, I don't know.
1: Timeout on the field, possibly a hydration timeout called by the officials because it is H-O-T, man. It was 96 when we got here, and I thought, Steve, let's go suit up, put a helmet, shoulder pads on, take a couple laps. I didn't. I was just happy to make it up those 51 steps.
0: I was
1: going to
0: say,
1: steps.
0: They added two more steps for you this week. Camden took timeout. That's what the call was on the field.
1: Back with more in a moment. From Camden High School, this is Mix 92.7 Sports and MoSportsZone.com.

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1: Welcome back to Camdenton High School. I'll tell you how hot it is out here, Steve. Some of our equipment has got gremlins from the heat, so we've just rearranged the press box, the Kellysport press box, moving some fans around to cool down the equipment because it is overheating. Machino out of the shotgun on fourth and three. Wants to throw a big rush. Man over in the middle. Stanfield caught. He's got the first down at the 22-yard line.
2: What a gutsy call, Denny, on fourth down and three. And Machino was under pressure big time.
1: Had to get rid of it.
2: But he threw a strike.
1: Held it as long as he could. Then Stanfield popped open underneath. Good call, Mr. Hill. First down and 10 now at the 22-yard line. Got to feel better about having that fresh set of downs. And you keep possession of the football with 3:13 left to play here in the first quarter. Machino out of the shotgun. Twin stack to his right. Man comes in motion right to left. That's Stanfield. He'll reset. They hand off. Nope. They come back the other way. Caught on the left side. And it's good for only a couple. What a nice play. Drawn up nicely. Krulots on the reception. Krulots getting more and more touches. He's just a sophomore, Steve, so we're going to see him for a few years.
2: I look forward to it, Dennis.
1: Yes, you and I both.
2: He's a good player.
1: This sophomore class has got so much talent in it. It's going to be fun to watch over the years. Second down, 7. From the 19-yard line inside the L.A. Holman Howe red zone. Machino quick. Out to Cruson. Cruson eludes one tackle and gets forward for about 2. Maybe just a yard. We'll see where they spot this. It should be around the 18-yard line, maybe 17. Depends where they see his knee went down.
2: I'm going to give him a yard.
1: Yeah, I think you can give him a yard.
2: Well,
1: half a yard.
2: Maybe not.
1: It's back at the line of scrimmage.
2: I gave him a yard, but 7. The officials didn't. So
1: yeah. You know, as long as you've done this, you ought to be able to override some things. First quarter action is being brought to you by U.S. Disaster Restoration. Twins to both sides. They'll stack them as per usual. Machino hasn't had a lot of time to set and throw, so he's going to have to be on the move here. In trouble. Flushed out. Now he's got a man wide open. Cruson drops it at the 6. That doesn't happen.
2: He was looking for the goal line.
1: He was
2: instead of catching the ball.
1: He was smelling end zone, and that just doesn't happen with Cruson. He will beat you to a spot and then make you pay. Fourth
2: down.
1: I'd
2: like to have that one back. Good play by Machino.
1: Yeah.
2: Avoiding the pressure and getting the pass off.
1: In the Ellie Holman Howe red zone. At the 19-yard line, but it's fourth down and 7. Big play here for the Camdenton Lakers. They'll put Cruson in a slot now. He shifts out of the backfield. Machino out of the shotgun. Here comes the blitz. Got to hurry.
2: Oh, look out. I think we're
1: flags everywhere. Do you see it, Steve?
2: It's going to be on us. It's either a...
1: illegal procedure. It is.
2: Illegal procedure.
1: That'll back him up 5. Now you might as well make it 4th and 11. Make things a little bit more, the degree of difficulty. Almost 4th down and 12. You'd never panic with Machino as your quarterback.
2: No.
1: He just needs a little bit of time to throw because right now Helias is blowing through the line of scrimmage. They got to give him a 3 count. Trips to the left side. Machino rolling out to his left. In trouble. Eludes one tackle. Eludes a second tackle. Still trying to find room. This is a jump ball. Jennings. Oh. Knocked out of bounds. Incomplete.
2: Oh, that's another one that could have been caught, Denny.
1: Ball hung just a little bit too long. Jennings took a lot of contact as the ball was finally delivered there, but Machino had to get rid of it, and it was a jump ball. Jennings had to go up and pick that ball out of the air, and it was just too much contact. Had to wait too long. Unable to bring it in. First down and 10, so the ball goes back to the Helias Crusaders. They've done that successfully a couple times this year already, but Helias, pretty athletic. It's going to be more difficult. This is Carden out of the shotgun with Deserith behind him. Twins to the left. Bring a man in motion, left to right. And they'll try and throw the ball now over the middle. Ball tipped. Incomplete.
2: Nice defense.
1: Jennings again in defense. And that's going to be a battle to watch all night long. So far, Jennings has been up to the challenge, and there's a little talking going on about who's going to get to the spot.
2: Jennings was beat, okay, yeah. And that ball was on target. He doesn't get a hand on it. That's it, good for six.
1: Second down, 10. See what Carden does here. Out of the shotgun. Deserith takes the call, left side, puts his head down, blows through the line of scrimmage. First down out to the 35-yard line, and just good straight-ahead hard running by Deserith. Moves the chains for Helias. 53 seconds left to play here in the first quarter. No score. It's been a great defensive battle so far. One turnover. Helias coughed the ball up on a play just moments ago. And Camdenton unable to answer with anything.
2: Uh-oh.
1: And they either the right tackle jumped for Helias, or I think it was the right tackle because three Lakers jumped offside.
2: Against the Lakers.
1: Good hard count by Carden. Buys them five, and it's first down five out to the 40-yard line. There were three Lakers that bought that hard count.
2: I was going to say that usually that somebody's flinching on the offensive line. To get that many guys to jump at the same time.
1: On first down and five, Carden's out of the shotgun once again. He'll try Deserith. Why not? Guy's been running pretty good. Picks up two on that carry. Second down, three. Packed house here tonight at Bob Shore Stadium at Camdenton High School. Helias ranked number four. Camdenton ranked number nine. And so far, at the end of one quarter, no score. Second down and third for Helias when we return on Mix 92.7 Sports and MoSportsZone.com.
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1: Welcome back. It is second down and two. Second down three, we'll call it, for the Helias Crusaders as we start play here in our second quarter. Second quarter action brought to you by American Sun Control and tonight's sponsor, Gentry Chevrolet. Gentry Chevrolet, keynote sponsor in all our high school football broadcasts around the lake area for Osage, Eldon, Versailles, and the Camdenton Lakers. So this is Carden out of the shotgun once again. Deserith in the backfield. Boy, they're not going to switch that up, are they?
2: No.
1: Been pretty successful running the football. On second down three, they fake it to the middle in trouble. And
2: yeah,
1: Carden's going to go down at the 32-yard line. Big play for the Camdenton Lakers. That's King shooting in there to make the tackle.
2: 10-yard loss on second and three, Denny. That's what we needed. Now, hold
1: third down, 13. It's a little different complexion here.
2: Third down, though.
1: Carden out of the shotgun. Is going to roll out to his right, looking to throw. Good coverage downfield. Man, was he inbounds?
2: Yes.
1: They're going to say he caught it, but he's short of the first down marker at the 43-yard line. So it brings up a fourth down for Helias at the 43-yard line. Fourth down and one, a little more than one. And Helias is going to go for it. Boy, you can hear the Camdenton faithful. Let's go, Hogs. They're looking for a big, big play. Almost got him to jump. Almost. Dickerson and Jennings both almost went across the line and held up. Fourth and one. Carden out of the shotgun. And finally, timeout called. Who called the timeout?
2: The Crusaders.
1: Crusaders called timeout. They'll probably punt now. Timeout brought to you by the Ed Schmidt team at EXP Real Estate. 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
1: Welcome back on fourth down and one for Helias. They're going to try and go for it after they called timeout.
2: I'm not so sure.
1: From the 44-yard line. He's awfully close to Pucci. They shift two men right to left, and they'll hand off to Deseret. Deseret dives forward for a first down, and it moves to chains. Big-time play for the Helias Crusaders to keep this drive alive. 11:07 left here in the second quarter. If you just joined us, this has been a defensive battle. No score. Deseret gets the call again, left side, and met by Stanfield and taken down there. What a good hard tackling going on out there. Good sportsmanship. Brody Reese comes up and just kind of taps him on the helmet.
2: Yeah, they hugged it out.
1: Good run. Yeah.
2: It's a great tackle, put him in the ground, but they hugged it out after the play. So
1: Reese and Stanfield on that tackle. Second down, eight. Anytime you can contain this Deseret to a two-yard run, you've done your job. Carden, the quarterback, takes a snap, rolls out to his right, wants to throw downfield, ball tipped out of bounds, incomplete. Cruson right there in the coverage, might have heard footsteps. I'll tell you what, this Carden throws a good ball.
2: He does, Denny, but just 2 of 5 on the night. So
1: that was a very catchable ball.
2: It was.
1: That's not on
2: you know, him. And 4 of 7 for Machinos. He's had a couple drops too. So
1: Machinos,
2: a big third down again.
1: Have been more the jump ball variety though. But you know, they trust their receiver to go get it. Third down and eight. Big play for the Lakers right at midfield at the 50-yard line. Carden for Helias brings a man in motion left to right. He'll reset. And he fakes the handoff, rolling out to his right, throws over the middle. Boy, hit immediately, but it was enough for the first down. Dickerson with a big hit on Sykes. Sykes, one of their more gifted athletes. Dickerson right there with him. Delivers the blow, then helps him up off the turf. First down and 10 at the 41-yard line. Carden looks back toward the sideline. They might change the play here. Twins to his left. Takes the snap. Wants to throw. and just lobs it out there pretty lazily. Was he inbounds when he caught that? It looks like he was. Good for 6 yards on first down. Nothing wrong with that. Sykes again on the reception. Just making sure who had coverage over there as Dickerson and Crewson kind of communicate like, you got him on this route, I'll take him on that route. Second down, 4. Two men shift right to left, high snap. Dezrith
2: boom,
1: hit behind the line of scrimmage, a loss of 1, and it's 3rd down and 5. Levi Perk there on the hit with Jennings.
2: Another 3rd down, Denny. You got to give it to the Hogs. They are battling tough.
1: I said Jennings. That was McKenzie, number 8. Jennings, number 9. So McKenzie on that tackle. 3rd down and 4. Carton taking plenty of time looking over the line of scrimmage. Now takes the snap, wants to throw, underneath ball.
2: Incomplete.
1: Yeah, I don't blame him. I don't blame Sykes one bit for not catching that football because they were going to bear down on him, man.
2: Well, and it would have been a loss on the play, Denny. That's one of those good incomplete passes. Yeah,
1: your quarterback can't leave you hanging like that.
2: No.
1: I mean, Sykes would have just been demolished had he caught that football. 4th down and 4. Another big play. How many 4-down conversions? Oh. 4-down conversions can they make?
2: Hopefully
1: looking downfield. Now they're running towards it. Oh, out of bounds. Incomplete.
2: We'll take it.
1: There was nobody there. And now his receivers are looking back at Carton, the quarterback, going, that was not the play. He threw it to a spot,
2: yep,
1: and the receivers just weren't there.
2: But a great stand, Denny.
1: Turnover on downs brought to you by Pacific Pools. We'll call that a turnover.
2: There you go.
1: Camilton Lakers get the ball on their own 35-yard line, we'll call it.
2: All right, now we need to matriculate down the field, as they say.
1: Is that what? Well, it's what you say.
2: That's what I say.
1: Stanfield checks out wide to the left side. Is that Heron or Jennings on the right side? It doesn't matter. They're going to hand off left side to Dickerson. Dickerson busts through the line of scrimmage. Good for 4 on the carry to the 39-yard line. Dickerson's got that jump step. He gets to the line of scrimmage, and if nothing's there, he can elevate and kind of jump left or right and pick up positive yardage as he jumps.
2: Well, he's got the strength, and even though he gets hit at the line, he still, like you said, gets positive yards.
1: So it's 2nd down and 6. Machino out of the shotgun. Everybody in tight. They want to throw. Oh, ball tipped and almost caught by Stanfield, but he couldn't bring it in. With the ball being tipped, it changed direction just a little bit. Stanfield had to come back across his body to try and make that catch. Incomplete, 3rd down and 6.
2: Both offenses tonight, Denny, got their hands full with the defense. We have less than 100 yards total between both teams.
1: And who would have thought that coming into tonight's game? You got two teams that are both averaging about 50 points a game. Machino out of the shotgun. 3rd down, 7. Machino to throw.
2: Ooh,
1: almost threw it away. Incomplete. But he missed Heron coming across the middle. Threw it behind him, and it bounced right off the shoulder pads of one of the Helias defenders.
2: That came out of Machino's hand kind of funny. I think the ball slipped, Denny. You know, it's a hot, humid night.
1: Yeah, that was Eli Lopez. He wishes he had that one back. It hit him in the shoulder pad and just bounced back. Machino to throw here. On 4th down and 7 from the 39-yard line. What, do you have a 66-yarder earlier?
2: Yep.
1: Another almost good kick. Blocked. This one will be returned, though. Caught at about the 22. Return Look starts out. There. He skips one tackle, and finally, Laker catches up with him. The Laker pursuit at the 27-yard line. 7:47 left to play here in the second quarter. No score. This is very unusual. All week long, we were thinking this is going to be a shootout, and it's been anything but. Second quarter action's being brought to you by American Sun Control. So this has been back and forth, at least for the first half.
2: Who's going to get the first big play? Because that's what it's going to be. The score is going to be 50-plus.
1: Well, we've already got a turnover and couldn't do any damage with that. And this will be a delay in the backfield.
2: Nice,
1: ball. Thought it was coming out of there, but he was able to regather it before he went down. So a loss of about four on the delayed handoff to Deserith. So it's second down, 14. You can't run a delay handoff against the Camden Lakers. No. They're too quick to the ball. Defensively, they have been putting all kinds of pressure on them. You want to speed things up. Here, Helias puts two receivers out the left side. Option play this time, and this is Carden. It turns the corner and breaks it loose out to the 40, so a gain of about 16 for Carden and a first down for Helias.
2: I believe that's the first time they run that option. And Coach Machino was warning us about that.
1: Carden is not the quarterback that Weaver was last year. Now, Carden might be able to throw with Weaver, but Weaver was very mobile, and he could beat you with his legs. I don't know that Carden possesses that type of speed. First down and 10 here from the 41-yard line for Helias. And the handoff left side to Deserith. Boy, that ball was kind of hanging out there like a loaf of bread, wasn't it?
2: Yep.
1: Tackled after an 11-yard run, and it's another first down.
2: We've got somebody down on the field injured, Denny. Let's see if I can see who that is.
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1: Number six, Eli Lopez went down on the field. Looks like he walking off the field. He's going to be fine. Injury update brought to you by Lake Regional Health Systems. And Lopez, I think, will be back before this night's over. He's walking under his own power pretty good. Sometimes you get nicked up and you just need a minute. Hits a crazy bone or something, Steve, and he needs a little time to work it out.
2: But it's good to see the young man walking off.
1: It always is.
2: All right, defense needs to stiffen up, Denny.
1: First down and 10.
2: Up a couple chunk plays.
1: Yeah, they have. But who would have thought Carden would have run for 12? It's a good option. But it doesn't seem like, you know, both teams have been very well scouted. They're in the right position to make the play, so they're trying some things that are a little bit out of their culture, a little bit different. First down and 10. Carden out of the shotgun, has trips to his right. Now they shift two to his left. And they'll try Deserith on the right side. And finally wrapped up after about a 7-yard gain, 6-yard gain, second down and 4. 6 minutes left here in the first half. No score between Helias and Camdenton. What do they say? Championships are won by defense?
2: That's what they say.
1: I would have never thought this game would have been low scoring, but here we are. Carden starts the option right side. Late pitch on the RPO, and he ducks underneath for close to a first down, but he's about a yard shy. Third down and 1. So Deserith picks up another three. And it's third down and one.
2: You need to figure out that option, Denny. It's worked every time so far. They've only run three times.
1: But somebody's got to get Carden. You got to make Carden pitch or make him cut up field, but you got to tackle the quarterback. Carden out of the shotgun. Hands off right up the gut. Good for a first down and more to the 35-yard line.
2: Renicky that time, Denny.
1: Renicky on a nice burst picks up five. Like you said, Steve, time to have a defensive meeting here. Let's bring it all together, fellas.
2: Well, the defense has been out there most of the game, Denny,
1: they have.
2: They're getting a little worn.
1: It is a hot night here at Camdenton High School. First down and 10 for Helias from the 35-yard line. High snap, but they'll hand off to Deserith in the backfield. Check that, Renicky on the handoff, and he's thrown down immediately. A loss of one, maybe two. Caleb Bull on the tackle. He's having a nice night defensively. Boy, he's getting nicked up, though. Bull has been punched over a couple of times already tonight. Once I thought it was his leg. Now it's more of his abdomen region, but tough kid. He's going to stay in there and play. Second down, 12. Carden wants to throw on second and long.
2: Ooh.
1: Incomplete,
2: and
1: flags come in. Was Bull in coverage out there? I didn't see a lot. Now this is McKenzie coming off field, limping a little bit. Looks like a right ankle. Just kind of the way he was walking. Pass interference is the call against the Lakers. It's another first down for Helias, and that's going to put them very close to the Allie Holman Howe red zone at the 21-yard line. 3:50 left to play here in the first half. And Helias seems to be knocking on the door. They send four to the left. Carden in the backfield all by himself. Wants to throw. Nope. Going to keep it himself. Tucks it down. It's runs across the 10. Five. And, big hit at the goal line. That was Cruson. Met him at the one and just drove him backwards. He'll feel that one. Wow. Man.
2: I already wrote him down.
1: That is going to be Andy's frozen custard. Jackhammer hit of the game. Boy, you could hear that up here. And Deserith gets the call into the end zone. He's in. Give it to him. Touchdown, Helias. 6-0. Comes at 3:37 left to play here in the first half. So Helias gets on the board first. Keep in mind, they got the ball first. Had a turnover early, and they fight their way back to score first and get on the scoreboard. 6-0. On to attempt the extra point now. Helias has always got good kickers. Kind of in their DNA. Kicks up. And wow. Yeah, that's a good kicker. Count the extra point. 7-0. 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
1: Welcome back, everybody. Denny Bunny alongside Steve Schneider with a scoring recap.
2: First points of the game, Denny. Helias goes 9 plays, 72 yards, a 1-yard run right by Dasworth for the touchdown. And with 3:36 to go in the half, it is now 7-0 Crusaders over the Lakers.
1: Lakers have 3:36 left to tie it up here in the first half, and they're certainly capable of doing that. Need to get some blocks. Need to get a little time for Machino to see the field. He's been under a lot of pressure tonight.
2: Well, it'll start with a good run back on this kick, Denny, but important for the Lakers to control the ball for the next 3.5 minutes.
1: They've got Crewson back there, deep to receive. Also, Jackson Sweat. Both speedsters, if they get loose, nobody will catch them from behind. See where they go with this kickoff. They're deep into the end zone. Let it go.
2: Yep.
1: Come out and play some offense now. Boy, I like that return tandem of Sweat and Crewson. Both so electric. So fast, man. They get down the field so quickly. I don't know that Helias is going to let them see the ball, though, if they got a kickoff in the second half.
2: Well, now we need the offense to do something. Only 25 yards of net total offense so far in the game, completely unlike the Lakers of the first
1: three games.
2: That's
1: a great defense.
2: Yeah, it is.
1: Helias has got a great defense. They've been pressuring Machino most of the night, getting hands on people in the backfield. And they'll hand off left side. Nowhere to go. Thrown down for a 5-yard loss. That was Bull on the rush, lost 5. See what I mean about Bull? He's getting up kind of...
2: He is a little bit.
1: Gingerly and not his typical self because he's an aggressive football player. He stays in at running back. This is Machino under center. They'll try Bull again. Right side, spun around at the line of scrimmage, but back to the 20, the original line of scrimmage. Third down and 10. Down to 2:45 left to play here in the first half. Helias on top, 7-0. And Jennings checks in for Bull. Bull needs a blow, man. I'm telling you, he's getting nicked up out there tonight.
2: Well, if I were the Lakers, I'd go ahead and use up most of this clock right now.
1: Trips out wide to the left side. It's like a passing formation for Machino. Crewson in the backfield. Checks out wide to the right now. Resets. And they'll go to the air. Machino in trouble, sacked behind the line of scrimmage at the 13-yard line. Just no time.
2: No.
1: He's got no time, Steve. Helias is just blowing through the line of scrimmage. And timeout is called by Helias. They're going to try and save time, see if they can get something going here still in the first half with 2:05 left to play. Back in a moment. Timeout brought to you by the Ed Schmidt team and the EXP Real Estate team. 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
1: Welcome back. 2:05 left to play. Helias awaiting the punt from the Lakers. It's fourth down, 14.
2: Machino, they're not very deep, Denny.
1: Well, they think Machino might try and fake something here. They've done it before from the 20. Machino's got time. Good kick, end-over-end kick. Will come down at about the 50-yard line. Return will start there. And the Lakers had him bottled up, and he breaks free.
2: Oh,
1: another big hit. Oh, my.
2: Uh-oh. Look out, guys. Step away. Here comes the flag.
1: Yeah. That was just a good, solid hit.
2: Yeah, he had his face up. It was not, he didn't spear him with a helmet.
1: Deserith comes over there and wants to throw a little hand shiver at the end of that one, and Perk reacted. We'll see how deep this goes.
2: Let's see what the call is.
1: Who made that hit?
2: Number 19, Denny. I don't know the name off the top of my head.
1: Well, we're going to know it now. Caden Holt, a sophomore. What a stick. Boy, you got to put that one right
2: up there. I'm writing that down, too.
1: That could be the Indies.
2: As long as they don't call a penalty on the
1: jackhammer hit of the game. The hit was clean.
2: Yeah, and the flag didn't come in until
1: after
2: the
1: flies
2: team
1: off,
2: started
1: but that was.
2: It up.
1: Yeah, there was no need for the extracurricular after that. That was a clean hit. There was nothing wrong with that.
2: Well, and the Crusader players came in maybe thinking that it wasn't a clean hit. So it just depends on how the officials saw it.
1: I don't know how they couldn't see it as a clean hit.
2: Well, that's that. It'll be the personal foul after the play. See who they call that on.
1: Caden Holt, a sophomore. Remember that name. That was a big stick.
2: And they're going to, oh, my goodness. They're going to mark that off against the Lakers.
1: Looks like it's offsetting.
2: He's walking the ball down here. Is he going to walk it back? Yep. No, he's going to walk it back. That's kind of silly.
1: Yeah, it was.
2: Unless they got two of them. Okay.
1: Why'd they give him 5 yards?
2: You know, the spot, I'm agree with you because the hit happened right at the 40.
1: At the 40.
2: Okay, and they're giving him a good 3 yards on top of that.
1: No, it's 4 yards past the 40. It's at the 36-yard line. 1:50 left to play here in the first half. Man, we have had two huge hits tonight. One by Crewson and the other one by Caden Holt. Wow.
2: They spotted it where they threw the flag, which is not what they should do.
1: He was just inside the 40, Steve, probably.
2: Yeah.
1: That's about 2 yards past. Okay, so he'd have been at the – they gave him an extra yard. Well, Laker fans don't like the outcome of this.
2: No.
1: They don't feel like there should have been another flag thrown. I mean, when they come across the field and jack your guy after a good clean
2: hit. The thing
1: hit,
2: lost in all this is they spotted the ball where they threw the flag instead of spotting the ball where it was down. Because it was a post, it was after the play. So it should have been the 40 or what, 40, 42?
1: So they 38. Did, 38 to the 37. They got an extra yard out of the deal.
2: Okay. Well, now the Hogs need to take that aggression out right here.
1: It's when you do it, according to Coach Machino, between the whistles.
2: Yep.
1: First down and 10 for Helias with 1:50 left to play here in the first half. They lead it 7-0 right now. Carden wants to throw on first down. Ball caught by Deserith at the 30 and a gain of 7. Good tackle. Heron on the tackle. Met immediately. And no further advancement, but a gain of 7 on the throw and catch. Second down, 3. Being very deliberate with the clock running down to 1:20. Carden wants to throw. Got time. Loading up. Going over the middle. Jump ball. Incomplete. Good defense. That's Jennings again.
2: Awesome.
1: Jennings has had a great night in the secondary for the Lakers. He has been in there on every play in the area, playing that zone defense. He's picking up the go-to guys. Incomplete pass. Stops the clock at 1:13. Third down and 3.
2: Oh,
1: Carton looks to the sideline. Play clock at 15. Got plenty of time. Crowd really into it for the Camdenton Lakers. Carton wants to throw. Quarterback keeper tucks it, keeps it himself, breaks one tackle, and hit at the 25.
2: No.
1: They're going to call a late hit on Carton by one of the Lakers that came across to help finish him off. I don't even think he made contact with Carton. Actually kind of hit one of his own players. But the penalty will be assessed against the Lakers. And they're going to try and keep control of this. Face mask is the call. So probably a 5-yard variety. It is. I was going to say, I didn't see anything real deliberate there. So great field position with 106 left for the Helias Crusaders. Nearing the Alley Holman Howe red zone. First down and 10. Carton out of the shotgun. Twins to both sides. Keeps Deserith in the backfield. Carton brings a man in motion left to right. So they'll overload the right side of the field. Looking for the right corner. He's got a man. Incomplete. Overthrew him out of bounds. Second down 10, stops the clock with 51 seconds left in the half. I'll tell you what we might see here, Steve, is they'll take a couple of shots. They got a field goal kicker that can probably kick a 35-40-yard field goal.
2: But on that play, Bryce Branson got in the face of Carton and got his hand up, so he had to overthrow. That's what caused him to overthrow the field.
1: Branson's, what, 6'3", 6'4", yeah. Big kid. Carton goes to his right again, trying the same corner, throws it to the inside, and good coverage by Crewson. Step for step with him to the back corner of the end zone. Incomplete pass stops the clock at 44 seconds now, third down and 10. It's been a good half of football. If they can keep Helias out of the end zone, Camdenton Lakers have had a good defensive first half. Now they got to figure out something offensively, and I'm sure that we'll see some things in the second half we didn't see in the first half. Everybody reset. They'll go with twins to both sides again. Carton and Deserith in the backfield. Carton takes the snap, wants to throw. Looking downfield over the middle. Caught, touchdown.
2: Jordan Sykes, Denny on the catch.
1: Well, that's their go-to guy, so Sykes winds up with a football all by himself. Touchdown brought to you by High Brothers Lumber Company. And Helias starting to stack a little lumber. 13 to nothing now, extra point attempt forthcoming. Kid's pretty good kicker. Wow. Count the extra point. Had plenty on that one. That's Bryce Martin. Martin on the extra point, and we might see him kick a 45-yard field goal tonight. Stay with us. 38 seconds left. Camdenton's got a long field, but they've done it before. On Mix 92.7 Sports and MoSportsZone.com.
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1: Welcome back, everybody. It is now 14 to nothing. Helias Steve will tell you how it happened.
2: Six plays, 37 yards this time. A 21-yard pass from Carton to Sykes for the first aerial touchdown. Extra points good, so with just 38 ticks left to go in this half, Denny, Helias out to a two-touchdown lead, 14 to nothing.
1: Brock Martin, the kicker, for Helias has got a great foot. He'll probably put this one in the end zone. I'd like to see it land about 5 yard line with either Cruson or Jackson Sweat on a big return. And I don't know that this one will be returned. Nope, into the end zone. They'll spot it at the 20 on a touchback. That's where the Lakers will put it in play with 38 seconds left here in the first half.
2: Take two or three deep shots, see what you can get.
1: Yeah, maybe a couple along the sideline first and then go deep.
2: The official initially spotted it at the 25, and referee corrected him. I would have taken the 5 yards.
1: Yeah, he's been watching college ball. Looks like they're going to line up, try and take something downfield. Stanfield, Jennings out there on the left side. Can't make out the other one. Cruson comes to the near side with Bull. No, that's Heron. Machino breaks through the line of scrimmage and picks up 5. Got to worry about the clock a little bit. 29 seconds. Call timeout here. 22 seconds.
2: Yeah, I would have called
1: the timeout. You can't take them in the locker room.
2: Nope.
1: Everybody realigning. Down to about 15. Snap the ball. Machino runs through the line of scrimmage. Skips one tackle. Stiff arm. Ooh. A lot of helmet on that tackle. 1 second left. That's it for the first half of play. With our score, Helias 14 and the Camdenton Lakers nothing. Back with our Hy-Vee halftime report in 3 minutes. 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
1: Welcome back to the Hy-Vee Halftime Report. I'm Dunny Bunny, joined now by Sean Machino for our halftime summaries, and Steve Schneider, of course, as always. Coach, your impressions of that first half, I think we're going to share a lot of the same opinions.
5: Yes, I really what it comes down to is we're not giving Michael enough time to throw, and we are giving their quarterback too much time to throw. And so that comes down to the offensive, defensive line. And we've got, you know, I'm watching a little bit, and we're getting our head, our offensive lineman getting the head in the block. And that's, you can't do that when you pass pro. You got to get your head out of the block, because if you're going forward, he's just going to throw you by and rush to the quarterback. So we've got to get back to our technique of pass block and be solid in there. Penalties, not very good, you know. And then time of possession, has our defense wore down there in the second quarter, just because our offense was three and out, three and out, three and out. So we've got to be able to sustain a drive. We do get the ball coming out second half, and it would be in our best interest to go down and put points on the board.
1: You got to have sustained drive. We talked about that in the pregame. To play with Elias, you've got to be able to maintain possession and keep their offense off the field, because they can put a lot of points on a board too.
5: I mean, our defense is doing an outstanding job tonight.
1: Oh, yeah.
5: I mean, they just got tired there in the second quarter, late in the second quarter.
1: Yeah.
5: So, they're going to get a little rest, and we got to come out fired up second half, ready to play.
2: We took over with 3.5 minutes to go in the half, and I commented to Denny, it's important for us to use the rest of that clock to, regardless of whether you score or not, just don't give them another possession. And we turned around three and out. Mm-hmm. They had another possession. They put another 7 points up on the board.
5: Yeah. So. And they were just, it was just, some not very good pass pro technique, and letting those guys get back there. Michael get maybe 2 seconds to throw, and he needs four. I mean, when we're trying to do our passing game, he needs 4 seconds.
2: He also, by my observation, he had two balls that were dropped. One as a slant over the middle, and the other was in the back of the end zone that I thought could have been caught. We got a very poor angle from where we're sitting.
5: It was tipped by Helias. So.
2: Oh, was it?
5: Yeah,
2: okay.
5: Yeah, that one to Jennings, I think it was. It was tipped.
2: Okay.
5: So.
1: Well, the one to Stanfield, to your point, I mean, he got rid of that ball so quick. He's normally used to taking a three or that five-step drop when he's under center.
5: Yeah.
1: Stanfield came across the middle. I mean, I don't know how he saw him.
5: Yeah.
1: But he almost sidearmed it. He slinged it to Stanfield for the reception, but he's just not getting his 4 seconds that you talk about, Coach.
5: No. And they're playing man-to-man. So what they're doing is they're playing man-free and then blitzing. We got four receivers out, and we're keeping it back in. So that's 4-5, and they're rushing 6. And they're outnumbering us, and therefore it's one-on-one blocking, and we're getting beat in certain areas and on certain positions with that one-on-one blocking.
1: Yeah.
5: And they're doing a good job of stunting on the defense to confuse us and getting past us. We got to move our feet on the offensive line.
2: Well, and it shows in the stats, too. You know, they've got 162 yards of offense, which is way down for them. Okay, so defense is stepping up and doing what they can, but the Lakers only 28 yards that offense on the half, and that's just not a Lakers type offense. So you're right. You know, we're getting beat on the line, and they need to do something different to get Michael the time he needs.
5: Time
2: to throw
5: he needs,
2: the ball.
5: But he's also, it's going to be tight windows. You know, he doesn't have the time to throw one of our favorite pass plays, which is the comeback down on the sideline. You got to have 4 seconds for that. You know, that deep crosser across the middle where he likes to hit Heron or he likes to hit Cole Jennings. You know, we're just not getting time for those plays. And so it's just going to be quick. And whenever it's quick, then it's very tight windows. And Michael's got to thread it. And there's always a chance, you know, with the defender hanging on the guy, it's going to get batted down. So we got to get separation, number one, from our receivers.
1: Different look at halfback. We haven't seen a Jackson Sweater. We haven't seen Cruson yet. It's been all Bull and Dickerson. They're getting the load, but I guess you need some bigger, stronger kids out there against a team like this that is so big.
5: We do. And Cruson's gone in, but it's been on those
1: passes. Team like this that is so big.
5: We do. And Cruson's gone in, but it's been on those passing downs. He went in as a running back, and then he

0: uniforms that look kind of like that. I'm not saying that was what it is, but very colorful.
1: I was wondering if this was a tribute to Johnny Cash tonight.
0: Very colorful, yeah.
1: Folsom Prison Blues.
0: If you saw a guy on the side of the highway wearing something like that, don't pick him up if he's hitchhiking.
1: Okay? That's right. That's right. Nicely done. This band is so good.
0: Oh, yeah.
1: They're fun to watch. We've got more coming up on the Hy-V Halftime Report in just a moment, right here on Mix 92.7 Sports and MoSportsZone.com.
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1: Welcome back to more of the Hy-V Halftime Report. Denny Bunny with Sean Machino and Steve Schneider. And guys, we got to get something cooking offensively. We got to get some time for Michael to throw. I mean, we just got to get points on the board with that first offensive possession. Maybe take a shot deep first time. What do you think?
6: Got to have time to take a shot deep. Yeah. You know? Yeah. And would it help in throwing on first down? Maybe, you know, because you get in a run set and then do some play action. That might help it out a little bit. You know, but we talked a little bit about adversity, you know, and what we're going to, how each team's going to deal with it. And Elias is pretty patient, you know, during the first quarter, 0-0. And then, you know, our penalties just kind of helped them get down the field a little bit. So we've got to clean that up.
0: That's what we need. We need to get down the field. We need to have a good 5-6 minute drive.
6: Yes.
0: Okay.
6: Yeah.
0: Keep that defense on the sidelines. Let them keep rested and start to win back that ball control.
6: Yeah. And I know we've got something in the playbook for this man, but you know, we've got to have some great technique up front for

0: for our protection.
1: What a screen pass. Let them blow through there like they've been. And uh-huh. just toss it over the top.
0: Yeah. Yep.
1: I mean, there might be something there.
0: Mm-hmm.
1: You got, they'll find something.
0: They will.
1: This Laker team's pretty resilient.
0: Uh-huh.
1: They've got a good coaching staff. I know there's a playbook that we haven't seen yet.
0: Yeah.
1: And it might be time to use it.
0: Yeah. Yep. There will be.
2: You know, we gave a shout-out pregame to the band moms that got here probably at noon. I don't know. They were here before we got here. But I've been calling these xylophones all season.
0: I did, too,
2: last
0: week.
2: And they are not. We have been corrected. They are marimbas, M-A-R-I-M-B-A. Key difference, the marimba covers a deep, wide range. Starting lower down the musical scale, and the xylophone covers a higher register.
0: Mm-hmm.
2: And
0: absolutely.
2: You can tell by the pipes that hang down below.
0: And those are the wooden ones. And then you got the metal ones behind them, and there's two different types of metal ones going on back there, too, which I had a good lesson last night, and call them cymbals, maybe, or not. I can't remember exactly what it were, but I had a great lesson on it.
2: That's good.
0: Yeah.
2: Well, you had broadened my education.
0: That's right. That's what we do around here. Yep. Everybody learning every day.
1: Well, we all tidied up. I'm getting Terry Graven said I should button my shirt. I didn't realize it was something under.
2: Wow.
1: Thanks, Terry.
2: Well, there's one viewer.
1: Yeah. Yeah, Frank Patrizzi's still complaining he didn't get a shirt like this. So.
2: I wonder if there is our friend back from the Philippines yet?
0: Yes, I saw her tonight, Miss John L.
2: And Miss
0: she
2: John
0: said,
2: L.
0: thank you very Kenzie. Much for broadcasting this. And she was doing her program, and she said she had an earbud in during the whole, during the program. She was able to watch a little bit, but she was definitely listening.
2: That's fantastic.
0: Yes.
2: Well, welcome back.
0: Mm-hmm.
2: And God bless you for what you do out there.
0: Amen.
2: We can go over a couple scores while we're waiting for the teams to get back
1: on.
2: Yeah,
1: I'd like to see what Osage is doing against
2: Blair
1: Oaks.
2: Well, we'll start off with West Plains and Branson. Branson up 24-6 at the half.
0: Surprising.
2: Jeff City and Smith Cotton. Smith Cotton up over Jeff City 21-12 at the half.
0: Yep.
2: Neosho putting up a 29-11-0 at halftime. Bolivar 32-7 over Hillcrest. Blair Oaks 34-7 over Osage at half. And Versailles on the losing end, 19-6 against Tipton. Boy, Tipton's going to have another year, aren't they?
1: I'm sorry, what was that score in that Lebanon game?
2: Well, the Lebanon, you want me to read that again?
1: Yeah.
2: Yeah, Neosho 29, Lebanon 0.
1: See, Graven, you got other things to be concerned about rather than whether or not I have my shirt buttoned, okay? He's a big Lebanon Yellow Jacket fan.
0: Oh, yeah.
1: Good guy down there, and he's watching the Lakers tonight. I don't blame you.
0: You know,
1: thanks for tuning in.
2: You know, we can't brag. We got the same zero on our side of the
1: yes,
2: score.
1: We do. Yep. Yes, we do.
0: That West Plains, they're in our district as well, and they're right behind us because they're 3-0. So that kind of surprises me that score.
2: We'll take it.
0: Uh-huh. Yeah. So.
2: Well, Branson's got a good squad down there, the Branson Pirates.
0: They always do.
2: Yeah. So.
1: Do you remember that year we went to Branson and they had a kicker?
2: Oh, my goodness.
1: That was kicking like 60-yard field goals. I can't make this up.
2: He was kicking it from the 50-yard line going for the uprights.
1: Kids in high school?
2: Yeah.
1: Kicking 60-yarders in warm-ups.
2: Wow.
1: And I'm not so sure they wouldn't have tried it during the game.
0: Yeah.
2: Yeah.
1: He was something else, man.
2: We were hoping he would get a chance.
1: Yeah.
0: Fun to watch.
1: Well, what did he try? He tried a 61-yard field goal. And missed it. And we were all kind of hoping he'd make it.
0: I remember
2: Yes.
1: Remember?
0: Yes, I do remember that.
2: Yes. Only time I've rooted against the Lakers.
1: Yeah, okay. I said, for a 61-yarder in high school, hey, man, good luck. I hope you make it.
0: That's right.
1: It was worth seeing. 14-0 at halftime at intermission. This is the Hy-V halftime report. And there hadn't been a lot of stats to report for the Lakers, has there, Steve? What do you got total offense?
2: I got 28 net, okay? Mm-hmm. Michael, 4 of 9 for just 11 yards. You've got Elijah Dickerson, 3 carries, 12 net. You know, we just haven't put anything together.
0: Mm-mm.
2: Michael with 4 runs, 8 yards total.
0: Too many negative yards.
2: Well, there's some sacks in there, but he did get enough positives, so he's in the plus column.
0: Mm-hmm.
2: But, it's there, but... some good hitting. We've already got two candidates for Andy's Frozen Custard here.
0: Oh, yeah.
2: For the jackhammer hit of the game.
0: And I believe both of them were legal, even though they threw the flag on the second one.
2: They threw it post-tackle.
0: I know.
2: It was unsportsmanlike.
0: Yeah.
2: And I think we lost like because they should have marked the ball or marked the ball down where he was hit and mm-hmm. went down. Instead, they spotted the ball where he threw the flag and then marked the 15 yards each way. And so, we, you know, it was a good 5 yards that they netted on what I thought was a misinterpretation of the mm-hmm. rules. But either than that, but Mr. Holt there with that hit, you know, de-cleated him, de-helmeted him, you know.
0: Great hit.
2: And a clean hit from what we're looking up there. His head up was up and, you know, just hit him, you know, face-to-face.
1: That's a sophomore making that hit.
2: I know.
0: Oh, yeah.
2: I tell you what.
1: And then cruising down at the 1 yard line.
2: And then cruising down the one preventing that touchdown.
0: Yeah, you know, and then we had another one. Who was the other one that knocked the helmet off of? Another helmet came off that they didn't call. I thought it was that.
2: I'm not
0: I
2: sure.
0: Can't remember if that was Jennings or Eli. Maybe I can't. Huh? Was it Cruson? I thought there was one on that far side about the 30 or the 40. Might have been a big hit, but no helmet come off.
2: Now what we need is a pork chop block of the game. Okay, we need a good block. Let Machino air one out.
0: Yep, we do.
2: That's what we're looking for.
0: Yeah, it's time to find the matchups, you know, who, you know, and let our offense figure out which receiver is going to be best on which defender and try to get that, you know, try to get that matched up like that.
2: You know, can we make the adjustments?
0: Right.
2: You know, and come out at this second half, put seven on the board. It's going to be critical this first drive. That we, at the very least, march it down the field and eat up a lot of clock.
1: But mm-hmm. Well, you got to make adjustments. I mean, I thought the defense played about as good as they can play.
0: Yeah,
2: absolutely.
0: Yeah,
2: you know, they just had
1: offense has got to get something clicking. They got to go to their playbook and break out something they haven't seen yet.
0: Right, right. Maybe move the pocket. You know, have Michael roll out a little bit more. He has a few times. But when you get out there on the edge, you know, what Helias is doing, once again, very good defense. They're taking an inside linebacker, and they're mirroring. And so if Michael rolls out, that guy's rolling out. We don't have him accounted for. Michael tries to run. They put one of their best tacklers, one of their best athletes at linebacker. And in that case, Michael's going to have to make a move and get away from that one guy.
1: Lakers,
0: multiple guys.
1: Get the ball to start the second half. We'll have it for you when we return, right here on Mix 92.7 Sports and MoSportsZone.com.
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1: Welcome back to Bob Shore Stadium. I'm Denny Benny alongside Steve Schneider. Coach Machino had some other duties he's responsible for, so he's left the office.
2: Give us that fan perception, okay, or perspective, rather.
1: Sure he does.
2: Down there in the student section. You know, I'd like to go down to the student section one time, okay? And watch a game, maybe after I retire. I could sneak in on a student pass.
1: You got a few years, at least till this sophomore bunch is done.
2: Absolutely. Absolutely. All right, Denny, this is going to be the coaches making the adjustments and us putting together a quality drive to start this third quarter.
1: Yeah. I want to thank our keynote sponsor of all local Lake Area High School athletics, sports, and Gentry Chevrolet.
2: Don't forget my buddies at Hy-Vee, okay?
1: Well, they did halftime. They're our halftime sponsor.
2: Oh, okay, okay.
1: Nobody forgets them.
2: Well, we're still in halftime.
1: They're there just like Gentry is for the whole season. So we appreciate
2: I wonder if you could go down to Gentry Chevrolet with a little shopping list to give it to one of the guys, and they take you around, and you buy this truck and that car, you know.
1: Steve, you should try that. It works for you at Hy-Vee. You might as well try that at Gentry Chevrolet. Just say, I was thinking about this or maybe that.
2: You know, that's kind of what Hy-Vee does. They do the Gentry-type service, okay? Because you can't go down to Gentry without somebody being your best friend down there and just chatting you up and showing what you need. You know, it's not a high-pressure sales situation. I've had friends that have been down there and bought vehicles from them.
1: You know, my wife gets all her service down there.
2: And
1: started with Hewlett's. She bought a car from them. And
2: they don't have
1: makes it there for service, but same people are there.
2: They don't have salespeople, Denny. They just have, you know, friends down there. Okay? No high pressure, no nothing like that. You know, you want to go look at some of the new vehicles, get down there, Gentry Chevrolet. See if they'll pick up some milk and some eggs and a little butter and things like that, too. You can try it. Just tell them Steve sent you.
1: You know, they'll understand. Hy-V does deliver.
2: Yeah, there you go.
1: All right, Lakers will be receiving to start the second half. Down two scores, 14 to nothing. And I like the looks of our return men if they get to touch it. It has been Brock Martin kicking off for the Helias Crusaders. And the ball doesn't land on the green stuff. It's in the purple.
2: Yeah.
1: So a couple of touchbacks already tonight. I'd imagine we'll see another one here. Time to break out some of that electric stuff on the return. I think if I'm cruising and sweat, I put my heels on the goal line.
2: Right on the goal line.
1: And if the ball goes over your head, it goes over your head. You can always come up and make the catch. You know, high school kids this age are not used to having to back up to the goal line for a kickoff return. Normally, you stand at about the 10, you should be fine. Brock Martin puts another one deep. And into the end zone. They'll spot it at the 20. Cruson wanted to return that one and just didn't get the chance as the ball carried him into the end zone. So it'll be Laker ball on their own 20-yard line. We'll see what they draw up coming out of the locker room. If you're going to pass the ball, it's got to be quick passes. If you're going to run the ball, I'd run outside, Steve. You can't run up the middle. There's not been anything there for him. Machino has Dickerson in the backfield. Dickerson, one of the stronger backs, trips to the left side. Dickerson. They get it out to Stanfield. Stanfield with a nice little burst. Picks up six on first down. Out to the 26-yard line. Those are the kind of passes you're going to have. You know, stack your receivers out there, put them in front of you and block, and one man like Stanfield steps back, gets the reception, and gets the opportunity to make a move. Only one out, wide out this time. Machino out of the shotgun with Dickerson in the backfield. Dickerson, oh, nice move, spin move behind the line of scrimmage.
2: Go,
1: now he
2: go,
1: turns
2: go, go,
1: it
2: go.
1: Upfield across the 40. Great move by Dickerson. Flag on the play. It's going to be a hold and come back. And that was behind the play. Dickerson had already made the spin move and was heading toward the sideline, and their flag came in. So what would have been a nice gain and put him out to about the 41-yard line is going to come back. It'll be second down and 14-ish. Second down, 13, back at the 17-yard line. Trips left. Aaron comes out wide to the right side. Machino out of the shotgun. Fakes the handoff. Now keeps it himself and dives forward to the line of scrimmage. No gain. Third down and 13. Elias has a very athletic defensive line. They're fast. They're strong. Hard to defend against. Just hard to get a block on. A good solid block anyway.
2: Well, we're not breaking tackles against them either, Denny.
1: Stanfield checks out wide to the left side. Looks like Jennings on the right side. And Machino goes under center. Machino to throw. Dickerson helping out on a block. Now he cuts it upfield, looking for some running room. Cuts back toward the middle of the field. Got the first down.
2: All on his own effort.
1: Yeah, where's the flag on that?
2: There should have been.
1: 4 yards out of bounds. Machino got up and just ran back out on the field, but the Elias Crusader was standing in amongst the Camdenton Liquor Group on the sideline.
2: But a 14-yard pickup.
1: We'll take it.
2: And keeps the drive going.
1: And see, that's the unknown variable with Machino. He can turn into a running back. We haven't seen that much this year because we haven't had to see it. But now, desperate times, you turn him into a running back. Dickerson, left side, through the line of scrimmage. Flag comes in on the far left side. Elias is pointing the other way.
2: Oh, now we got some post play activity here.
1: A lot of flags coming in, but you know, a lot of this is started on the other side of the ball. I mean, that's the defense that's stirring up that. What do we got? Five flags on the play.
2: I think they're all, everybody's got one.
1: They're trying to sort it out. The first one, I think, might have been illegal procedure on the Lakers. Yeah, Dickerson's had two really nice runs called back. It's unfortunate. And making something happen on his own. He's eluding tacklers in the backfield and getting downfield, picking up 10, 15 yards, and they bring him back on the flag.
2: Now we're coming over to talk to Coach Walker here. Explain why it was laundry day.
1: Yeah, I don't understand. I mean, this is a type of game. It's so physical where it can get out of control really quick. So don't take anything away from the officiating crew. They're trying to maintain control of this football game. But it's getting chippy, and there's a lot of extra little rabbit punches at the end of those plays.
2: Well, they've already marked off the 5 yards for whatever it was that the original flag was for. Now what? They still got flags on the field and people are lining up.
1: I'd say it's illegal procedure is the call that's going to count, and the personal fouls are offsetting. So it's a 5-yard penalty. First down, 15 for the Lakers at the end of all that. And they'll try Dickerson. Right side, stiff arm. Hit behind the line of scrimmage, goes down, and a loss of about 3. Just not getting any help on that right side. Dickerson tried to skip it outside, and there was no blocking out in front of him. So it's first down when they set this. It should be first down. No. Why is it still first down?
2: They haven't updated. It's going to be second down.
1: Second down and probably 16.
2: We got 18.
1: I think you're right. Second down, 18. Machino out of the shotgun. Got wideouts everywhere. 3 left, 2 right. steps up into the pocket, comes underneath.
2: Ooh.
1: And the ball was caught by Stanfield, a gain of about five. And it makes it third down and six, more makeable. A 16, excuse me, Ricky, thank you. Actually, it's third down and about 14.
2: Yeah. 42-yard line is the line to gain, and where the ball sits on the 28.
1: Had a little work to do here. Nice to see a long completion here. Go ahead and take a shot. Machino finally with Cruson in the backfield, staying in the block. Gets a little chip there. Now Machino will take off and run the ball. But the pursuit of Helias is right there. Catches up with him. Only a 3-yard gain. It's fourth down, 11. So Lakers going to have to punt once again. Machino's had a good night punting the football. I'm sure that's not the stat that he wants to look back at tonight. Helias is staying up. They're going to go ahead and let him kick it deep. They don't care about the field position so much as they do getting burned on a fake punt attempt. Machino, plenty of time. Good kick. This one over the head of the intended receivers. Down to about the 20. It nosedived and took a stop at the 21. .757 left here in the third quarter of play. Our third quarter brought to you by Mid-City Lumber.
2: A little bit better drive. They took 4 minutes off the clock that time.
1: That's the longest drive they sustained. So at least they kept their defense off the
2: field.
1: That's
2: right. It wasn't a three and out. And not too bad starting field position for the defense.
1: Need a big play, D. Caused a fumble earlier today in the first half. Could use another one of those down around the 20-yard line and get your offense right back out on the field. This is Carden out of the shotgun. Sends a man in motion right to left. Resets left side. Carden starts the option right side. And they get it to Deserith. And a flag on the play comes in.
2: After the shot. Holding or a block in the back, one of the two.
1: It's got to go against Helias, doesn't it?
2: Yeah. This will be their only their second penalty of the night to seven by the Lakers.
1: You know, with all the extracurricular activity, I can't believe this is only their second.
2: Well, I'm not counting the offsettings.
1: Okay.
2: Oh, no. Face mask against the Lakers.
1: So it's a 5-yard penalty assessed against the Lakers, just an inadvertent face mask. And that moves the ball up close to a first down. They need to move it. We're a little bit behind on this down marker tonight. Second down and one. Carden out of the shotgun. And Lakers jump off sides. It's going to cost them five and a first down. Very uncharacteristic of the Lakers. They don't normally get this many penalties assessed in a single game. So Helias with a new set of downs is eating clock and keeping that Laker defense out there much longer than they would like to. Deserith gets the call into the line and picks up four on the carry. Second down, six. .719 left to play here in the third quarter. It's 14-0 Helias. Pretty good defensive battle the first half of play. Lakers just out there much longer. Helias had more sustained drives than did the Lakers. And the defense, you could see, Steve, in that second quarter really started to drag. Hopefully they got a little pick-me-up at halftime. They're ready to go. High snap. And it's a screen pass underneath the Deserith. Got blockers out in front, down the sideline. Should have been a hold over there, and they finally get the flag. They just threw Cruz into the ground, grabbed his jersey. So the touchdown's going to come back. I mean, they grabbed a handful of Cruson's jersey and just spun him around away from Deserith where he couldn't make the play and then threw him to the ground. So that's going to come back.
2: It'll still be a big gain because they'll mark it from the spot of the foul.
1: That's first down, but 10 yards?
2: Yeah.
1: So I'll be back out to the 35. Oh, that's an 35. Advantage. It should have been about the 38, I thought. But, okay, 35-yard line. First down and 10 for the Helias Crusaders. 6:40 left in the quarter. Big gainer, as you said. Be careful with Sykes changing sides on you. Make sure you got a good matchup. Why'd they blow the whistle?
2: Don't know, Denny.
1: That's the question Bull was asking the official. Why are you blowing the whistle? Let's play football. Why are you giving them time to get set? Play clock down to 15, plenty of time. Carden's very good at that. At about 15, he'll stop the play. And Renicki on the right side picks up three. Second down, 7 now for Helias. Being more and more methodical, I would look for Helias really to start running the football more so than throwing the football. They're going to try and milk a little bit of clock here, being up 14 to nothing. Carden looks over toward the sideline to try and get a new play. And he'll throw this time. Nope. Keeper. Quarterback keeper on the right side. Just steps out of bounds. Bull giving chase. And he got about 2 yards on the carry. So third down and 4. I guess he stepped out of bounds a little bit before I thought. It's third down and 6. So no gain on that carry by Carden. 5:51. Clock stopped on the quarterback getting out of bounds.
2: We need some back-to-back stops. It's obviously four downs for them, this part of the field.
1: Carden wants to throw. Going to the air and caught. First down. Just ahead of the, I mean, that's smart football. That is knowing where you have to be on the field. And that's Sykes. That kid will burn you deep. You have to respect him. So he just button hooks, but he's got enough yardage to get in front of the sticks and get another first down. Brought to you by First Bank of the Lake. 5:35 left in the third quarter. Carden and Deserith in the backfield. Got a couple of wideouts. Sykes on the right side. He's the one to watch. Man comes in motion, right to left, resets. Now they'll start the option, left side. Pitch to Deserith. He tries to cut it back against the grain, runs into his old man, and now a flag comes in.
2: Sideline infraction?
1: No,
2: that's not the signal for a chop block.
1: No, it should have been a sideline infraction was what they showed us.
2: Huh.
1: I guess they got tired of the coaching staff being 3 yards out onto the field. So it cost them 5. It's first down, 15 now for the Helias Crusaders back at the 28-yard line. And they wind the clock at 5:12. Carden out of the shotguns, got twins to his right, rolls out right, looking downfield. and nobody open. Finally comes underneath. Oh, great tackle in the open field. That's their speedster on the reception. Jordan Sykes. It was a nice open field tackle. Well, it was good for about 12 yards, so it's second down and three after that penalty was assessed. 4:35 left in the third. Man comes in motion right to left. They hand off Deserith right into the arms of Dickerson. And he just swallowed him up right before the first down marker. Fourth down and one, Steve. This is your...
2: I think it's third down.
1: Excuse me. Got a Laker down on the field. We'll take an injury timeout. 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
1: Welcome back. Injured player for the Camden Lakers was Eli Dickerson. Had a high ankle sprain before the season started. He's been kind of nursing that back to health, and we thought he was 100% tonight, but it looks like it might have been re-injured.
2: He's definitely getting help off the field,
1: yep.
2: Denny, and yeah, it's hopefully it's nothing too serious.
1: Third down and one. I think it's just it was his right ankle. That's what he had earlier in the season. So that's what he's up against. Elias with a third down and one. Moving the football. Sykes goes in motion right to left. Deserith gets the... And a helmet pops off once again. There have been more helmets on the turf tonight. Deserith picks up the first down and a couple more. And the Lakers trying to keep Elias out of the end zone. How about there have been four helmets pop off on the Elias Crusaders tonight? There's been some hitting going on. 4 minutes left in the quarter. First down brought to you by First Bank of the Lake. Into the alley, Holman Howe, red zone at the 11-yard line. Carton out of the shotgun. Wideouts both sides. They'll go with Deserith. Deserith tries to get to the left corner. Met there and tackled. No gain.
2: Check that. That was Brennecke on that carry. Yeah. You think it was Deserith.
1: He's
2: carried the ball just about 20 times so far tonight.
1: No gain on the carry for Brennecke, and he'll stay in the game. Now Brennecke shifts out into a slot on the left side. Trips to the right side. Twins left. Lakers shift their coverage, and it's a quarterback keeper right up the middle. No gain on the play. Might have got a yard to the 10-yard line. And it's third down and nine. 2:45 left in the third quarter. Got to keep him out here, Steve.
2: Yeah.
1: Got to keep Elias out of the end zone. Third down and nine. You hear the crowd in the background saying, let's go Hogs, looking for that line to get in there and disrupt things.
2: Get to
1: man
2: it.
1: Open over the middle, caught at the five, ball loose, picked up. Now they're going to say incomplete. Well, I don't know about that. I thought he made a football move.
2: He
1: actually turned downfield. Huh. Incomplete pass, fourth down and nine. That was Deserith on the reception, too. He was wide open. Might have heard footsteps, but, man, that's a play he's normally making. We're going to try and kick a field goal. This should not be a problem for Brock Martin. Brock's got a really good foot on him for Horlias. Low snap, kicks up, kick is good. Count attack on three more. 17 to nothing now with 2:12 left. And, Steve, that's a win. You keep them out of the end zone, you got a chance to fight another day, live another day. You're down. And we'll find out what happens.
2: But it still puts us three scores down.
1: Yeah. We'll be back in 30 seconds. 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
1: Welcome back. 17-0 now. Steve will tell you how it happened.
2: Elias does what Camdenton needed to do. They put a big, long drive together, 13 plays, 69 yards. The defense for the Lakers stiffened up towards the end, so they settled for a 27-yard field goal. But with 2:12 to go in the third quarter, that puts our score now at 17-0, Crusaders over the Lakers.
1: Crewson backs up. Now he puts his heels on the goal line, which is what I thought a little bit earlier. And Sweat is standing at about the four. This one will play. Crewson should be able to field that. He does so right in front of the goal line to the 10. Steps through the 15 to the 16, and Elias is all over him. So a 15-yard return for Crewson. And the Lakers are going to have to put it in play back deep in their own end. 2:05 left to play here in the third quarter.
2: I still like the return attempt, Denny. I mean, it cost us a net 3 yards, but, you know, the attempt, because, you know, we need a spark.
1: Well, if you're going to get a spark, Crewson and Sweat are the guys to do it.
2: Yeah.
1: They're quick enough to make that move. Third quarter action is being brought to you by Mid-City Lumber. Machino will go to the shotgun. Bull back in at running back in the absence of Dickerson. It looked like he went back out with that high ankle sprain. Machino following Bull around the left side. Puts his head down but met with some resistance. Right at the line of scrimmage, no gain. Actually got bounced out of bounds 3 yards behind the line of scrimmage. Second down, 13. 1:41. Clock continues to tick. It doesn't sound like it's that surmountable, but as dominant as Helias has been, 17 points is a ton, Steve.
2: Yeah.
1: Machino out of the shotgun, brings a man in motion. Takes a snap and will hand off to Bull on the left side. Bull dragging a player back to the original line of scrimmage. Flag comes out, probably a face mask.
2: That's what it looked like from here.
1: Yeah, he got spun around.
2: Oh, and Bull
1: now gets Bull's
2: up.
1: Hurt.
2: Gimping.
1: So you've got Dickerson already on the bench with ice on his ankle, and now Bull is coming to the sidelines. Dickerson and Crewson will check in. Might see more of a passing formation here. What's the flag? Did they ever indicate?
2: They have not yet. They're worried about the injured player, I guess.
1: So now Bull will come to the sideline. Ooh. That looks more like a knee than it does an ankle. Second down, 13 for the Lakers. If we ever resume play, they have not assessed the penalty.
2: It's a holding against the Lakers was the call, and it was declined by Helias.
1: So it's third down and 13. Buzzard Luck. Trips check out wide to the right side. Machino out of the shotgun. Rolls out to his right. Looking downfield. Had a man open and caught.
2: Yes.
1: Heron on the reception at the 35-yard line.
2: A flag
1: he
2: in
1: stepped
2: late.
1: Out of bounds, and a late hit is going to be assessed on Heron by Helias. Yeah, you can't deny that. That was Jordan Sykes with the late hit, and that was helmet to helmet.
2: Should be personal foul. It is. There you go.
1: So it gives Camdenton really their best field position of the night. Past midfield at about the 46-yard line of Helias. Take whatever breaks you can get. That was a nice throw by Machino to Heron. Nice gainer. On first down and 10, Machino out of the shotgun. Everybody in tight, but stacked receivers on the left side. Now he throws Cruson out to the right side behind Heron. And they'll try and throw the ball. Machino scrambles around the right side, steps out of bounds at about the 44-yard line. Gain of two or three. They're going to give him the 43. So a gain of three. Second down, seven. You know, that's smart by Machino rather than take a big hit.
2: Well, plus it's not too late or too early, rather, to start conserving clock a little bit.
1: Yeah.
2: Three scores down.
1: Machino out of the shotgun. Looking downfield. Big rush underneath. Oh, almost picked.
2: Whew.
1: That was thrown behind the intended receiver. McKenzie, I thought, had a step on his man. And Michael Machino just threw it a little bit behind him. Stops the clock at 39 seconds with the incomplete pass. Third down and eight now. Remaining for the Lakers. Need a first down. You're almost in two down territory here. If you can get some positive yards out of this one. Cruson in the backfield. Machino out of the shotgun. They're showing blitz. Got to get rid of it. Machino somehow gets out of that and lifts to fight another down. Makes
2: yes.
1: the great throw. Caught at the 30-yard line.
2: Oh.
1: Heron again down the sideline, tight roping. And another injured Laker down on the field. We'll take an injury timeout. 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
1: 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Sorry about that, Ricky. Colton Bearden, the injured player down on the turf for the Camdenton Lakers, getting some help to his feet. And it looks like he's going to be able to walk off. I don't know if that's a shoulder.
2: It kind of looks a little bit like it, the way he's walking.
1: Yeah. Holding his arm to his side pretty tightly. Yeah. That's like maybe a dislocated shoulder or something. First down and 10 for the Lakers. Great throw again. Great scramble by Machino to find Heron along the sideline for some pretty good yardage. Trips to the left side. Cruson in the backfield with Machino. Sends him out behind Heron. Machino to throw. Flushed out of the pocket. Steps up. Now got a man wide open. Stanfield caught. Five. Oh. Down at the 1 yard line. Stanfield fighting for that end zone. Just came up about a half a yard shy. First down. Goal to go in the Ellie Holman Howe red zone. First down brought to you by First Bank of the Lake. Levi Perk grabs his helmet. He's going back in for the power guys, for the power formation.
2: Another sideline warning. As we got all the coaching staff about a yard in play over on the far side. Boy, there was a body slam back here behind the play that the Crusader lifted whoever up was on the Lakers and just body slammed into the turf.
1: 11 seconds left here in the third quarter. Lakers knocking on the door. Could use a score here. Down 17, zip. Fighting back, Machino with Levi Perk in the backfield. And they go other way to Bull. Bull stops short at the line of scrimmage. That's the end of the third quarter with our score. Helias 17, the Lakers nothing, but the Lakers are knocking on the door on the half-yard line when we start the fourth quarter next right here on Mix 92.7 Sports and MoSportsZone.com.
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1: Welcome back to Bob Shore Stadium. It is 17-0 Helias, but the Lakers are knocking on the door at the half-yard line. Second down, goal to go.
2: What's
1: to start the fourth quarter.
2: I don't even think it's half a yard, Denny. I think they got to move the ball, the length of the ball, for the score. Watch, but important to score quick here.
1: Yeah, it is.
2: Okay.
1: Now you don't need to run a lot of clock trying.
2: No.
1: You don't need three or four attempts.
2: Be smart. No penalties. You got plenty of downs to work with.
1: How about Machino on a quarterback keeper?
2: I'd be okay with that.
1: Put Levi Perk behind him. Just push him. See what they do here. Second down, goal to go. Here we go. Half-yard line for the Camdenton Lakers. Machino into the end zone. Touchdown.
2: Give us the
1: two
2: signal.
1: 2 or 3 yards deep. And finally get a signal. 17-6. 11:57 left to play here in the ballgame. Fourth quarter actions being brought to you by Allie Holman Howe Funeral Home. That touchdown brought to you by High Brothers Lumber. Lakers finally starting to stack a little wood. Schindler on to attempt the extra point. Good snap. Good hold. Kicks up and good. 17-7. 10-point ball game. We've got a full fourth quarter to play. We'll have it for you next on Mix 92.7 Sports and MoSportsZone.com.
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1: Welcome back to Camdenton High School and Bob Shore Stadium. Denny Benny and Steve Schneider with a
2: score recap. Obviously, the best drive of the night for the Lakers, what they needed. hopefully not too late. Nine plays, 83 yards. Machino with a one-yard run. The big play being the 27-yard completion to Stanfield down inside the one-yard line. And 11:57 to go in this game. It is now 17-7. Crusaders over the Lakers. Let's fire up that defense.
1: Deep kick will come down. Well, it's not that deep. About the 17-yard line. Return starts there with Deseret. Deseret right up the middle for a good gain out to the 42-yard line. Nice return. Deseret gets a good head of steam behind him, and he's got some blocking out in front. That was a nice return out to the 42-yard line. You know, it's, you can't kick it to him. You have to kick it,
2: yeah,
1: you know, as and far away right from him as you can.
2: You got to kick it down into the corner.
1: Make them work for it.
2: All right, well, defense needs to make a stand, Denny. They need to play like this is the first quarter.
1: Well, they had a great first quarter defensively. Just wore down in that second quarter. They just never left the field.
2: Yeah.
1: Offense was unable to sustain a drive. But we got a ball game here, 17-7. Carton out of the shotgun. Little handoff, Deseret. Deseret hit in the backfield. Levi Perk all over him. That's a loss of about three. Second down, 13. Perk came in there and shot that gap and just got right to Deseret. You know they're going to try and run a little clock here.
2: Yep.
1: So be ready for it, and he was. Second down, 13 now for Helias. Carton out of the shotgun. Man resets. And they'll fake to Deseret and a little floater out to the right side. Incomplete, just off his fingertips. That'll stop the clock. Thank you for that. It's taken, talking on that disconnect there. Stops the clock at 11:08 left to play in this ball game. Third down, 13. This is huge for the Lakers. Need to stop here. Carton out of the shotgun. He's got twins to his left. Rolls out to his left. Loads up. And underneath, first down yardage. And Moore still on his feet to the 40-yard line. Sykes is so dangerous. Sykes, excuse me. He's their big play guy. Let's face it. When they need a big play, it's 12 yards to go on third down, they go to Sykes. Say, get it for us. He actually caught that behind the sticks, took a hit, spun off it, and drove forward for a gain of about 3 yards. First down and 10. First down brought to you by First Bank of the Lake. And the handoff goes to Deseret, left side. Stood up and spun around after a one-yard gain. Second down, 9. I think they've got Deseret figured out. Now if they can get somebody on Sykes to maintain or contain him. 10-19 left to play in the ball game. 17-7 our score. Lakers hungry to get their offense back on the field. Carton out of the shotgun. Starts the option. Late pitch to Deseret. Deseret gets to the corner, cuts it back inside, and pays for it as he goes down hard at about the 28-yard line. It's enough for the first down. That'll move the sticks. Another First Bank of the Lake first down. At the 28-yard line. 9:49 left to play. And they bring Brenneke in replace of Deseret. Carden taking his time. Game clock down to 9:30 left to play. Option starts right. Late pitch, Brenneke. Brenneke on the right side. Good hit. Levi Perk coming over to make that play from his inside linebacker spot. Gain of 7 on that play. are doing a nice job running that option.
2: Yeah, that's the play, Denny. They haven't really used it all that much, but it looks like we're going to get a big dose of it here in this fourth quarter.
1: Somebody's got to take the quarterback, Steve.

0: It just wouldn't release. It sure got bottled up for a long period of time, didn't it?
1: Yeah, it did.
0: I mean, he was not getting the corner, and they finally...
1: And that is the call, Danny, is holding.
0: Yeah. It was on that corner. They just never let the defender spring loose and make the play. And that's when Brennecke was able to turn it into some positive yards. But it cost him. Second down, 11. 8:36 left to play. We got a timeout. Half the Lakers are walking over to the bench. And it's a timeout called by Camdenton, brought to you by the Ed Schmidt team at eXp Real Estate. 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
0: Welcome back. Denny Bunny and Steve Schneider in the Kelly Sport broadcast booth for the final 8 minutes, 36 seconds. It's 17-7. Lakers trailing Helias. Helias with the ball, but they're got a second and 11. Ball at the 28-yard line of Camdenton. This is Carden, the quarterback for Helias, out of the shotgun. Clock still at 8:36. Play clock at 10. Carden will go to work now. High snap. Hands off to Brennecke. Left side, big stick on the left side, and the Lakers are there to bring him down after a one-yard gain. Good gang tackling by the Camdenton Lakers.
1: Obviously a huge third and fourth down coming up.
0: Yeah, Mark Jens making a nice tackle to stand him up and stop his forward momentum. The rest of the Lakers finished them off. Third down and 8. Carden out of the shotgun. Takes a snap, wants to throw, looking downfield. Going for the deep corner,
1: double coverage,
0: incomplete. So it brings up a fourth down. They've got a kicker, Steve, that I would not be surprised if they don't try a field goal from this range.
1: Well, and that's fine. It's still a two-score game for
0: right.
1: To hold them to. We hold them to the field goal. But I'm surprised they threw the ball that time, Denny.
0: Well, in the double coverage, not a good decision by Carden.
1: Stops the clock. Plus, you don't get a big chunk that you could try to go it on. It looks like they're going to try it on fourth down from here. Or at least try
0: Laker
1: to draw offsides.
0: Faithful, man. This crowd is into this ball game. Carden out of the shotgun. Rolling out to his right. Looking downfield. Got a man open over the middle. Caught.
1: Uh-oh.
0: Sykes again, the speedster on the left side, jukes one tackle, jukes another, spins into the middle, and finally brought down at the 4-yard line. How deflating was that?
1: That's a cruncher.
0: Yeah. Another Laker down. We'll get to that in a minute. We'll take a quick 30-second timeout. 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
4: Further back, Caden Holt. The injured sophomore Camdenton Laker might have just got the wind knocked out of him. Walked off the field under his own power, so it's good to see. He didn't look like he was gimpy or anything, Steve.
5: No.
4: First down, goal to go from the four for the Helias Crusaders. This is Carden out of the shotgun. Everybody else out wide. Brings a man in motion and keeps it himself. Boy, ooh. Jennings right there with a big stick. Carden ran right into Jennings. I don't even know if he got the line of scrimmage. Jennings having another nice night.
5: Yeah, he is.
4: Last weekend, he leads. He's got to lead this team in tackles. He just is in on so many plays. Out of the shotgun, Carden once again, wideouts both sides, takes the snap, hands off, left side, trying to get to the corner, touchdown. Not too much you can do about that. Braden Stevens finishes that drive, and it makes it 23-7. Elias just very methodical tonight. They're giving the Lakers all they want. And you can't get this Laker defense off the field, Steve. That's been the problem is the Laker offense is kind of sputtering a little bit and not sustaining drive, so the defense has been out there. Got a couple of injuries for the Lakers. I didn't like seeing Dickerson coming out gimpy with his high ankle sprain the way it's been most of the season. Hopefully he can bounce back from that. And then Bull took some shots tonight. Extra point attempt is up. And it is good. 24-7 now with 6:42 remaining in this one. Lakers need to score. They need to answer when we return on Mix 92.7 Sports and MostSportsZone.com.
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4: Welcome back, Denny Benny, Steve Schneider, live in the Kellysport broadcast booth. Steve, you've got a recap.
5: 11 plays, Denny, chewing up clock, 58 yards, a four-yard run by Dasser after the touchdown. Extra point good, 24 now to 7. Getting late for the Lakers, 6:42 to go in the game.
4: Elias touchdown brought to you by High Brothers Lumber Company. Elias really starting to stack some wood here late in the game. 24-7 is our score. Brock Martin can kick. He has put everything in the end zone so far tonight. And this one's got a chance to make it. Nope, Cruson will start at the 8-yard line, return through the weave in the middle of the field. It looked like a spin cycle right there.
5: Oh.
4: Somehow got to the 30-yard line.
5: Got caught from behind.
4: And
5: rolled up,
4: getting up a little
5: bit.
4: Gimpy. Cruson, you have to stay with every step he takes because he can juke one way and spin around and be gone the other way. He's a big play guy. And there he just got kind of bottled up in all that traffic. He was trying to weave through it. And at the end of the play, got rolled up on, as Steve said. Hopefully he's going to be fine.
5: Well, now it's time to go to the air, Denny. We don't have
4: got to.
5: Clock time to run the ball. So we need to score and score quickly.
4: 6:34 left to play. Trailing 24-7. Machino rolls out to his right. He's got time, got a man downfield, but Heron covered well by Sykes. Stops the clock at least. Second down, 10. 6:29 left to play. Lakers trying to get something going. They had a nice drive, put some points on the board when they came out after half. It's just been difficult against this really good Helias defense. Machino in the backfield all by himself. Steps back, wide open. Stanfield at the 40, takes a hit, goes down at the 42-yard line. This is right at the first down marker. I think they're going to give him a first down. Nope. Just shy. I don't know. You might want to measure that. They don't seem to measure anymore, but that's close enough. I think it's a first down.
5: I think it is, too. Yep, and they just gave it to him.
4: It took the back judge to give him the first down. The guy in the ball wasn't going to give it to him. Machino out of the shotgun, rolling out to his right. Looking downfield, Stanfield's open. He can't find him. Just couldn't find him. Too much pressure behind the line of scrimmage. And Stanfield was open briefly there downfield, but into double coverage. He was in between the two coverage men. And this is pretty easy to defend. You know Camdenton's got to go to the air.
5: Yeah.
4: Loss of two on that play. Second down, 12. So Helias is just playing a cover one. They've got a safety back there helping out where needed. Lakers put a lot of people in motion like this time. There goes Jennings right to left. And Machino in trouble. He's got to get rid of it. Stanfield bails him out at the 45. The hit out of bounds on about the track. So the flag flies in. Couple linemen go over there to just make sure he gets up all right. But Stanfield's hurt. He is maybe got the wind knocked out of him.
5: Yeah, that's unnecessary, Denny.
4: Yeah. So it should be a 15-yard penalty at the end of this one for the personal foul against Helias. They've had several hits, a couple yards out of bounds. Stanfield looks like he's holding his shoulder. Tough kid. He walks off the field all by himself, but he took a shot there. Thrown down hard out of bounds, and it cost Helias 15 yards, but there's no need for that, Steve.
5: No.
4: 5:57 left. Lakers get a first down, brought to you by First Bank of the Lake, all the way down to the 36-yard line. So Lakers got a little something going here in the second half. They've had one drive, good for six. See what we can get here. Machino out of the shotgun, takes a snap, wants to throw underneath.
5: Somehow
4: he breaks the tackle. That looks like Jackson Sweat underneath, doesn't it?
5: I didn't catch the number. Jackson Sweat is correct.
4: Only gets 1 yard, but he was hit behind the line of scrimmage, managed to maintain his balance, and picks up one positive yard. Second down, 9. I was wondering if we had a screen pass like that, Steve. Just go underneath, let them all come in, and just dump it.
5: Well, give it to Sweat. He got knocked back 3 or 4 yards and still stuck with it, kept his legs moving, kept it from being a TFL.
4: Trips to the left. Cruising in the backfield behind Machino. We'll stay in and block. Missed a block. Machino skips a tackle. Gets positive yards. And right about the first down marker, but a flag comes out way downfield. I mean, it was almost like they threw it out of bounds. No flag.
5: I don't see the flag. No, that might have been the kids. I thought it was too, but I think it's the kids playing football
4: on
5: the track over there.
4: Third down and one. Nice scramble by Machino. Picks up good yards. Eight on the carry. It's third down and one. 4:34 left to play in the ball game. Lakers trailing 24-7. Playing for pride here. Going to get some points out of this drive. Machino under center. And flags come in. 6 seconds left on the play clock. That's not it.
5: Against the Lakers.
4: Illegal procedure cost him five. So now you're facing a third down and six. And this is, we're not accustomed to seeing this, Steve, from the Lakers.
5: No, that's.
4: They play much cleaner football than they have tonight.
5: 10 accepted penalties, not counting the offsetting, for 70 yards.
4: Third down and six. Machino out of the shotgun. Twins to his left. That's Jennings and Stanfield, two of his favorite targets. Machino flushed out of the pocket. Looks deep. He's got a man in the double coverage. Where's the flag?
5: There it is. Okay.
4: Stanfield was trying to elude double coverage, and he got all tripped up at about the two-yard line. So that's going to be a big penalty against the Helias Crusaders. Boy, Machino has been scrambling for his life tonight.
5: Yes, he has.
4: Just to buy enough time to let his receivers get open.
5: Should put us down at the 17.
4: Well, that's what I was thinking. It's got to be in that area. It is, 17-yard line. First down and 10. First down brought to you by First Bank of the Lake. It's not you, it's me. I'm looking at the screen just to double check.
5: And, of course, we got the Allie Holman Howe fourth quarter.
4: Allie Holman Howe red zone, just inside the 20-yard line from the 17. Machino out of the shotgun, brings Crewson in motion left to right, fakes to him, goes over the middle, caught,
5: yes.
4: Heron, touchdown. Heron just ran a straight route as fast as he could to the end zone, and Machino delivered a strike. There's a flag on the far side of the field.
5: Oh, no.
4: Illegal procedure,
5: wow,
4: against the Lakers.
5: Wow.
4: Man, I'll tell you what. This officiating crew has been all over it tonight. There is no leniency at all. So it backs the Lakers up to the 22-yard line. First down, 15.
5: It takes a touchdown off the board.
4: Mm-hmm. Yeah, would have been.
5: Cole Walker's giving the official an earful.
4: I don't blame him.
5: I don't either.
4: I'll be asking him which parish he's in.
5: Well, he said his piece. Not going to change the outcome.
4: Now you get off the grass or they throw a flag. First down, 15 for the Lakers. Crewson in the backfield behind Machino. Trips left. Now Crewson checks out wide to the right side. And Machino will throw. Going for the end zone. Crewson just couldn't catch up to the football. That was a timing play. Just off his fingertips in the back corner. Stops the clock at 3:42. You put Crewson in a foot race with most of these players at this level, they can't keep up with him. That's why you design those plays and get Crewson one-on-one against somebody. If he sees something one-on-one, they know that play is to Crewson. Second down, 15. Game clock down to 3:42. Lakers trying desperately to get some points on the board. Machino takes the snap. Under some pressure, comes underneath. Jennings makes the catch at about the 21. So he picks up one on the complete pass to the 21-yard line. You know, when you see the forward progress stop like that, they just let him play. They drove him back to the 30-yard line.
5: 22, they didn't even give him the one.
4: Uh-uh. Getting homered at home, buddy.
5: Yeah.
4: Third down, 15. 3:05 left to play. Four down territory for the Lakers. And Machino will go to the air. Oh, stumbles a little
5: Everybody
4: bit. In trouble. Now he jukes one player. Outruns two
5: Somebody
4: more.
5: Get open.
4: To the end zone, there's Jennings. Incomplete. Oh. Almost intercepted. Jennings had his man beat. For just a second, the ball hung in the air too long.
5: But again, Machino pressured on the throw. Couldn't get everything on it he wanted.
4: Fourth down, 15. You got to go.
5: Yeah.
4: Stop the clock at 2:46. I tell you what, a very respectable performance by the Camdenton Lakers tonight. This Helias team is good, Steve.
5: Yeah, well, obviously. Denny with the ranking as high as they are and coming in.
4: And I don't know that this is going to hurt the Camdenton Lakers.
5: Uh-oh, something's happening. A little timeout for the
4: timeout.
5: Lakers.
4: Timeout called by the Camdenton Lakers. Timeout brought to you by the Ed Schmidt team and eXp Real Estate. 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
4: Welcome back, Denny Bunny. Steve Schneider live in the Kelly Sport broadcast booth. Camdenton Lakers trying to get some more points on the board here late. They trail 24-7 to Helias with 2:46 left to play. They're up against a fourth down and 15, Steve.
5: Well, Denny, it's the penalties that have been killing the Lakers, okay? And this latest one took 6 points off the board. So important to get a score here, like we talked about off air, because that will make a difference in the rankings.
4: Machino in the backfield all by himself. Everybody else out wide. Twins to both sides. Machino.
5: They're bringing everybody.
4: In trouble. Got a scramble. Running for his life. Turns one way, and he finally launches it. Ball incomplete. Turnover on downs. Machino gets racked up pretty good at about midfield. Now he gets up a little gingerly. He's taking some shots. .236 left to play. Helias gets the ball back at their own 25-yard line. Frustrating night for Machino for sure. Just had not the time to throw the football. Didn't have a time to really see the field. He was scrambling the whole time he was out there. This is Carden. And he'll hand off. That's Brennecke on the left side. Good tackle. 3 yard gain, but a good hard tackle. That was textbook. Gain of 4, second down 6 now. Down to 2 minutes, 10 seconds left in the ball game. Elias is probably going to be content to run the football, just run some clock, and get out of here with a W. Can't imagine them taking a shot, would you, Steve?
3: No. Yeah.
4: Down to 150 left in the ball game. Carden takes a snap, hands off, Brennecke, right side. Lakers defense is there, and knocked down after about a two-yard gain. One-yard pickup, and it brings up third down and five. Boy, Bull is hurt.
3: Oh, yeah.
4: I think he got hit in the stomach earlier tonight, and this is probably going to need some attention. Timeout on the field. This is an injury timeout. 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
6: 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It's fourth and goal. Winter Shelton drops back in shotgun. Here's the snap. Shelton bootlegs. He keeps it. He dives into the end zone. 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
4: Caleb Bull, the injured player for the Camden Lakers, was able to walk off the field under his own power. That's always a good sign. Injury report brought to you by Lake Regional Health Systems. Third down and five now for Helias, back at their own 27-yard line. Just 1:37 left to play here. They just need to run out the clock pretty much. This is Carden out of the shotgun. Long count. Play clock's running. Shot clock, or the game clock finally starts to run with 1:20 left.
5: Yeah, they were late starting the play clock. Yeah, now they're going to take advantage of it and let it run all the way down.
4: It was late starting the game clock, actually. Carden, hands off left side, through the line of scrimmage, tackled, but a first down brought to you by First Bank of the Lake. That was Brennecke on the left side. Moves the sticks down to 57 seconds left in the game. And I think you can take a couple of knees here, Steve.
5: Yeah, I think so, Denny. I don't see the Lakers calling any more timeouts. They've only got one left anyway, so there's no way they can get the ball back. They're just going to go into the victory formation. The Crusaders are.
4: Yep. Go ahead and finish out. Tell you what, pretty tough ball game tonight. There was some hitting going on both sides. So the Helias Crusaders will take a knee down to 35, and that should do it. That should wrap up the game, and Helias pretty excited about their big win tonight.
5: Oop. What is this clown doing down there?
4: That's Sykes. Who knows? Was going to spike the ball and was right in front of the officials and thought better of it and fumbled it.
5: Yeah.
4: It's about the only fumble he had tonight. Good night of football. Hard-nosed football, both sides of the ball. You can't take anything away. Helias is a very
5: They were talking about throwing a penalty on that failed spike because it would have been unsportsmanlike conduct, but doesn't affect the outcome and don't need to snap it again.
4: Back with post-game coverage here in a moment right here on Mix 92.7 Sports and MoSportsZone.com.
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4: Welcome back, everybody, to postgame coverage tonight. Camdenton goes down to the Hellas Crusaders by a final of 24-7. Steve, you want to start with stats or you want to hand out some hardware first?
5: The stats are kind of depressing. We'll do just a couple, 13 of 23, 93 yards for Machino. I know it didn't seem like it, but he did put up some respectable numbers. 135 yards of total offense on the night. And the big story for Camdenton was 11 penalties, 75 yards. You know, at least one of those took points off the board, et cetera, et cetera. Their side of the ball held them to 327, just 24 points. That's not bad for the defense, especially because they were out there so long. Denny, 10 of 21 for Card and a touchdown, 127 yards on the ground. They had 200 yards rushing. Raylan Dasrath, who we've called all night, 24 carries, 124 yards, and two touchdowns. You also had Jordan Sykes with 8 catches, 109 yards, and a touchdown. So between those three individuals, that put up the 24 points that were good enough to beat the Lakers tonight and get the job done.
4: Our postgame coverage is being brought to you by High Tech Auto Body. Now you want to hand out some hardware?
5: I will.
4: We'll get into this.
5: We'll get into the healthy hit of the game. We're going to give that to Crewson down there at the goal line. The quarterback scramble, he knocked him out at the 1 yard line, and you know it was a lateral move once he hit him. And then of course the jackhammer hit of the game, Andy's frozen custard. Well, the healthy hit of the game was Central Ozark Medical Center, and then Andy's frozen custard jackhammer hit of the game goes to Caden Holt. Okay, wow. He had that one. We had a couple of personal fouls after the play, but he de-cleated and de-helmeted and de-whatever.
4: Oh, the helmet went flying.
5: The helmet went flying. The player went flying. It was a heck of a hit. It was a clean hit. And, you know, I don't know what the physics are in that, but he outplayed him. Okay.
4: The angle.
5: The pork chop block. One of the problems is there wasn't a whole lot of blocking going on. I mean, it's the line had the butt. Caleb Bull staying in there to block for Machino. You know, got him what time he did have,
4: right,
5: you know, to get those 93 yards. So, Kalen Bull gets the Hogs Pork Chop Block, sponsored by the Butcher Shop. And then our trusted choice player of the game, sponsored by Mills & Sons Insurance, Cole Jennings. And we're giving it to him for his defensive play tonight. He had a great defensive game last week as well. So, Cole Jennings, you know, seemed to be everywhere tonight and kept this from being the usual point score by the Crusaders.
4: Sean Machino standing down with the head coach of the Camdenton Lakers, Cole Walker. Go ahead, Coach.
15: All right, guys, we're down here with Coach Walker. You know, hey, the good thing is we got a lot of season left to play, and we got a lot of room to improve, you know, and obviously, you know, what was the biggest difference tonight in your mind?
16: You know, I think they did a really good job of overwhelming us. You know, I thought our defense did a good job the first half. You know, they played hard. That's the best part. But I think we got to do a better job of, you know, picking up pressure. We got to do a better job tackling. Tackling kind of got sloppy there late. I thought our guys fought it to the end. You know, I would really like to get that touchdown and, you know, with a chance to onside there. But, I mean, that's the thing. We still got 4 minutes left in the ballgame, and our guys are fighting still, you know.
15: Yeah, and that's a great thing. The defense has gotten better every single week. That's a great thing. We got to see that. And you know, we had a little setback with the offense this week, but once again, you know, I don't want to. There's not an excuse, but you had four sophomores out there who are still growing and still learning. And here in about 4 or 5 weeks, they're going to be awesome.
16: I mean, that's what I told the guys. Every mistake we made is fixable. You know, it's not like, oh, man, we played as good as we could and we got beat 24-7. You know, we didn't. We did not play as good as we can. We got to fix our – I don't mind the hustle penalties, the stupid penalties we got to fix. We got to get better with protections, and if people light us up, we got to have an answer for it, you know. So, again, it's on me. You know what I mean? We got to do a better job of the week in preparing our guys for it.
15: Going to battle next week? All right. We'll see you there. Have a great week of practice.
4: That's Sean Machino with the head coach of the Camdenton and Lakers, Cole Walker. That sideline report brought to you by Seven Springs Restaurant and Event Space, Steve.
5: Oh, yeah. A tough loss for the Lakers, but like they said, you know, it's just one loss. We're 3-1. And, you know, we went up against a really, really good football team, Denny. And so, you know, it's the not expectation. You always expect to win, but not surprised at the result. And again, but for the penalties. And, you know, like Coach said, don't mind the hustle penalties. It's the stupid penalties that are what gets you.
4: Well, the ones that cost you a touchdown.
5: Yeah.
4: Those are the ones that hurt. This should have been a 24-14 game. It's a 10-point game as opposed to a 3-score game.
5: Yeah. No, you're right. And so, you know, that's something that, you know, they'll work on this week. And, you know, we'll go down to battle and, you know, should be a little bit easier time of it. Hopefully we don't have too many injured players and that it's all more or less superficial.
4: Yeah, hopefully we can get everybody healed up.
5: Yeah.
4: I know Dickerson went down with that right ankle again tonight, and that's concerning because it's a high ankle sprain, and those take a little bit longer to heal than just one lower where you can just wrap it heavily with tape and just keep playing.
5: Yeah.
4: So hopefully all things are going to work out well for him. Took a couple of shots tonight, but the Lakers delivered a couple of shots as well, man. Holy cow.
5: Oh, yeah.
4: Cruson hit that kid at the goal line. He was not letting him score. No. That's the Laker pride that we like to see. That's what we talk about.
5: Yeah, so, it was good. So we were on the road the next 2 weeks down to Battle and then Rockbridge. So, you know, hopefully a little easier time of it against Battle. You know, they've shown that they're not up to what we've seen in the past,
4: right.
5: You know, this year, at least as far as the record goes. And then Rockbridge is always tough. But, you know, it's something that we win both of those on the road. You know, we come out 5-1 and go from there.
4: Helias just beat Battle 51-0 or 54-0.
5: 52-0.
4: And that was in the first half.
5: Yeah. So, you know, it's something that obviously hopefully it's, you know, we come out with a win there and then we're right back on track. So this is one to shake off. It's one to fix up the penalties and move on.
4: Hickman just beat Battle 42-6.
5: Yeah.
4: So it gives you an idea what we're up against next week.
5: Congratulations on the touchdown for Battle.
4: Yeah, how about that?
5: Unless it was a couple field goals, which I doubt.
4: They don't have a field goal kicker.
5: Yeah, you'd have to get down within range twice, and that's
4: All right, well, let's wrap it. For Sandra Andes back at the studios, appreciate all your hard work tonight. Thank you for sticking around. For Ricky Smith, our producer. And we got a camera person tonight just in the house. Graham. Good kid. Graham and Annie.
5: That sounds like a little up on top of the roof
4: tonight doing all the great
5: He did a great job,
4: work.
5: Too. I was sneaking a peek over there at the screen. And so, you know, thank you very much.
4: Well, thank you, my friend.
5: Hey,
4: and
5: thanks,
4: Sean
5: Danny.
4: Machino.
5: Absolutely.
4: I'm Denny Benny. It's been another presentation of Mix 92.7 Sports and MostSportsZone.com. 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